0: I'm here, baby. Come bring all of you to me. When I say I want all of you, I mean I want all of you from your head to your feet. I want to taste everything from your lipstick to your toenail polish.
1: Communicate, brother.
0: I want you. I want to. I want to hold you. I want to massage you. I want to comfort you. I want to soothe you. You know the way you're standing still there. I want to just lay on the floor and make love to your shadow. Sounds silly, don't it?
1: Not really.
0: But for real, let me come on over there. Run my fingers through your hair. Hold your ear and undo that brassiere, my dear.
1: Try to
0: because tonight, girl,

0: tell you're serious, aren't you? But I'm glad to see that you're feeling this way, that there's somebody in this world that can make you want to give up that kind of a commitment. Love is such a beautiful thing when it's equally shared.
1: Tell them, maestro.
0: When two people find the same kind of

Dancing on me. Bad things. It's a lot of bad things that they wish and they wish and they wish and they wish and they wish and on me. Yeah. Hey, hey. She say, do you love me? I tell her only partly. I only